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Folks rock and roll. 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Folks rock and roll. 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

superstition. 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But see the signs. Lord knows that this world is cruel, and I ain't the Lord. No, I'm just a fool. And

0: 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Zwischen Inn, Alz und Salzach. Da bin ich daheim.
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is the story of El Luto, a man who was born to be hunted like a wild animal because he was poor. But he refused to accept his fate, and today his honor has been restored.